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3: Top stories this hour. Andy Burnham's pledging to stick to Labour's 2024 general election manifesto, but says there's room for movement on tax. The party promised not to increase levies on working people, including national insurance, income tax and VAT. The man expected to be the next Prime Minister told LBC his plans.
4: Take business rates. I believe there is a case for higher business rates on warehouses and the major developments we see on the outskirts of our cities, so that we can cut business rates for pubs, and I proposed a 20% cut.
3: The government's passing emergency legislation later to allow pubs in England and Wales to stay open overnight on Monday so fans can watch the England game. They take on Mexico at the World Cup at 1 a.m. The families of two girls raped by two teenagers in separate attacks in Hampshire say they're deeply grateful the boys have now been given custodial sentences. It's after the Court of Appeal ruled the punishment handed down to them in May was unduly lenient. A charity's warning that thousands of lives are being put at risk in England because of a postcode lottery of osteoporosis care. The Royal Osteoporosis Society says ministers need to act faster to roll out early diagnostic centres across England. Sport now, in Portugal left it late and survived the late scare to progress to the last 16 of the World Cup. Joe Rawson reports from the US.
5: More late drama at this World Cup as Portugal squeezed through with a 2-1 win over Croatia. Gonçalo Ramos got the critical goal in the 94th minute, but Croatia had a goal ruled out with the last kick of the game by VAR. Cristiano Ronaldo's penalty levelling after Ivan Perisic's opener. They'll play Spain in a clash of neighbours in the last 16 after their 3-0 win over Austria earlier.
3: And music and sports star Taylor Swift and Travis Kelce are expected to tie the knot today at Madison Square Gardens in New York. More than 1,000 guests are expected at the celebrations. From Sky News, I'm Chris Milligan.

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3: Top stories this hour. Andy Burnham says he'll stick by Labour's 2024 election manifesto, but insists there's room for movement on tax. He suggested increasing business rates on warehouses and major developments in order to cut taxes for pubs and some high street businesses. The man expected to be the next Prime Minister is also promising to fund defence spending plans in full. Here's our chief political correspondent, John Craig.
4: He admitted in his interview that he was not told about the huge black hole. Estimates range from 5 billion to 15 billion in defence spending. He said, "I didn't have all the details. I wasn't in the discussions."
3: The families of two girls raped by two teenage boys say they're deeply grateful and relieved their non-custodial terms were overturned at the Court of Appeal. The 15-year-olds have now been sentenced to 4 years detention for the separate attacks in Hampshire. Pubs and bars in England and Wales will be able to stay open until 5 a.m. on Monday. The government's pushing through law, which will allow England supporters to watch the World Cup round of 16 match with Mexico starting at 1 a.m. Police are warning fake cash is making a comeback in the UK, with scammers openly selling it online. Last year, the value of fake notes the Bank of England recovered was £4 million. Sport now, and England captain Nat Sivabrunt led from the front as her side reached the Women's T20 World Cup final in style. They beat South Africa by 40 runs. They will now face Australia in the final on Sunday. Sivabrunt says her 133-run partnership with Heather Knight was vital.
5: There was never any worry about, you know, other people coming in, but Heather and I knew that we had a really important job to do to get our team back on track. The composure that we showed was really important.
3: And Portugal scored in stoppage time to beat Croatia 2-1 and progressed to the last 16 of the World Cup. In the earlier match, Spain comfortably beat Austria 3-0 in Los Angeles. From Sky News, I'm Chris Milligan.
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17: The top stories this hour. Andy Burnham says he'll take his responsibilities fully to fund the government's defence plans. The Prime Minister in waiting will have to find nearly £5 billion.

0: £1,000 if he comes to power. He's also promised to stick to Labour's manifesto, but suggested there's room for movement in its pledge not to raise taxes. Mr Burnham says he is excited by the response to a speech earlier this week.
1: It's been really positive. I did set out quite a big plan for change.
2: Yeah.
1: Feels like the country says, yeah, OK, this feels like the right thing to do.
0: Sir Keir Starmer's asked the Home Secretary to review the case of the leader of a Rochdale grooming gang at the centre of a deportation row. 73-year-old Shabir Ahmed's been released from prison but can't be sent back to Pakistan because of a 55-year-old law. The government's passing emergency legislation later to allow pubs and bars across England and Wales to stay open for the Three Lions' next World Cup match against Mexico on Monday at 1 a.m. And both Spain and Portugal are through to the last 16 of the tournament. They beat Austria and Croatia respectively.
3: Now for the news across South and West Wales. A man from Bridgend has been jailed for 15 years for multiple child sex offences. 68-year-old James Carr was found guilty of several crimes, including rape and the sexual assault of boys under 16 between 1986 and 1995. He'll now be a registered sex offender for life. Police have released an image of a man they'd like to speak to in connection with a sexual assault outside a Carmarthen shop. The attack happened outside F. Hines in Lammas Street at around 4 p.m. on Tuesday the 12th of May. It's believed the man could help police with their inquiries. More than 300 Cardiff Council-owned buildings have been identified as containing asbestos. The authority says the buildings were constructed before it was banned and that the materials are managed and regularly monitored. And Pembrokeshire County Council spent more than £6.5 million on acquiring homes over the past 6 months. The purchases also include a children's residential home. A council report says most of the cost has been met through grant funding.
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3: Cloudy with sunny spells and a chance of rain later with highs of 23 and dry and bright for the weekend. That's the latest. I'm Caroline Verdon.
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0: It's Ray and Where Is My Husband on Bridge FM Radio Breakfast. Not bad day across Bridgend County today, and looking okay into the weekend as well. Sunny spells today. Looks sunnier this afternoon. Temperatures up to around 20, 21 degrees. Cloudy with sunny spells across the weekend. Highs up to around 19 or 20 degrees. We'll get an update on the roads next.
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8: A quiet start for the roads this Friday morning. 38 to Cardiff Gate, the M4 moving well. All approaches are on the move. The 4119 to Miskin, the A470 down to Corriton Interchange, and for the A4232 between Culverhouse Cross and Cardiff West. The Coychurch and Waterton roundabouts are both moving well. Rotary International Way moving on the A461 with no delays for Tremaines Road and the Coity Castle Lights. On the move for the Sand Bypass for the Aberkin Fig roundabout.
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0: Spice Girls and say you'll be there on your Friday morning. So Wimbledon moves into the third round today. British interest continues with Arthur Fury. I think that's how you say his name, isn't it? And making the third round for the first time, while Casey Swan is out after losing to Madison Keys. Another hot spell could be coming as well, we're hearing. Did mention this the other day. After a fresher few days, forecasters are warning temperatures could rise again this weekend. It looks all right. It looks nice, but it doesn't look boiling hot like we had it the other week. But going into next week, it could rise further. So we'll keep our eye on the weather for you. Sam Smith next.
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8: 38 to Cardiff Gate, the M4 moving well this Friday morning. No delays on any approaches either. The A470 moving well to Coryton, 4119 to Miskin on the move, and it's coping well for the Coychurch and Waterton roundabouts. Rotary International Way, that's moving for the A461 at Tremaine's Road and the Coity Castle Lights. On the move for the Sand Bypass for the Aberkinfig roundabout, coping well for My Stake for Porthcawl. No delays for Pencoed at the College Campus roundabout. I'm Hannah Cox.
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9: Gyda Trafnidiaeth Cymru, y dewis di-straen i osgoi'r traffig. 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

It's Anne-Marie and Kiss My Uh-Oh on Friday Breakfast. So have a think about this. We'll discuss this more just after seven. So what's something that used to feel normal but now feels like a luxury? You know, with prices going up, that kind of thing. What's something that used to feel normal to you, but it now feels like a luxury to you? We'll talk more about this just after seven this morning on Friday Breakfast. Play you Olivia Dean's new song after the Manic Street Preachers, If You Tolerate This.

0: Olivia Dean and Man I Need on Friday Breakfast. So loads going on across our area this weekend. I've got a few details on a few different things you might be interested in just after 7. We'll get the news update at 7 next. I'm playing Rihanna and a classic from Gnarls Barkley soon.
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9: The top stories this hour. Andy Burnham suggested there's room for improvement on Labour's tax plans, though he says he will stick to its manifesto promises not to raise income tax, national insurance or VAT. The expected next Prime Minister also says he takes funding higher defence spending extremely seriously. The Conservatives say that should come from welfare cuts, but Labour MP Miatta Farnbulleh says it's not that simple.
10: If you just cut the support people have, it pushes them into destitution and precarity. If you basically narrow the number of people that get support, that often tends to be quite arbitrary, and you get those edge examples where someone desperately needs it and then they're just left to languish.
9: The apparent value of fake cash being recovered by the Bank of England has nearly doubled in a year to £4 million. Police warn scammers are openly selling the dodgy banknotes online. And

0: Ministers have given pubs the green light to stay open until 5am on Monday so fans can watch England's next World Cup game. They take on co-hosts Mexico in the last 16. Elsewhere in the tournament, Portugal have set up a meeting with neighbours Spain.
1: Now for the news across South and West Wales. A man from Bridgend has been jailed for 15 years for multiple child sex offences. 68-year-old James Carr was found guilty of several crimes, including rape and the sexual assault of boys under 16 between 1986 and 1995. He'll now be a registered sex offender for life. Police have released an image of a man they'd like to speak to in connection with a sexual assault outside a Carmarthen shop. The attack happened outside F. Hines in Lammas Street at around 4pm on Tuesday the 12th of May. It's believed the man could help police with their inquiries. More than 300 Cardiff Council-owned buildings have been identified as containing asbestos. The authority says the buildings were constructed before it was banned and that the materials are managed and regularly monitored. And Pembrokeshire County Council spent more than £6.5 million on acquiring homes over the past 6 months. The purchases also include a children's residential home. A council report says most of the cost has been met through grant funding.
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1: Cloudy with sunny spells and a chance of rain later with highs of 23 and dry and bright for the weekend. That's the latest. I'm Caroline Verdon.
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5: Morning, so happy Friday to you. I've got Gnarls Barkley on the way. Ella Langley as well, her new tune.

0: So good. Love that song. Gnarls Barkley and Crazy. Bridge FM Radio Breakfast Morning. So if you're looking for something to do today, if you've got a free day, today is the first Porthcawl Green Top Market of July, and it's happening at Cozy Corner. 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Do a search online for more info, details on the council website. This weekend, fresh from their appearance on Britain's Got Talent, semi-finalists SOS perform at the Black Cat in Bridgentown Centre tomorrow night. It's their first Welsh headline show since appearing on ITV. That's big, isn't it? And we're looking ahead to the weekend, the final full day before thousands begin to arrive for Sunday's Porthcawl 10K weekend. Businesses across Porthcawl preparing for one of their busiest weekends of the summer. So lots of preparation going on tomorrow, and there will be some roads closures on Sunday, of course. So if you're going into Porthcawl on Sunday, expect it to be very busy.
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3: 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And every second, a BT employee will answer and connect those calls to the emergency services.
2: At the third stroke, the time from BT will be brilliant.
3: BT, behind brilliant things.
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7: 48 to Cardiff Gate. The M4 is moving well. All approaches are on the move. The 4119 to Miskin. A470 to Coryton Interchange clear so far for the A4232 to Cardiff West. And a quiet start for the roads this Friday for Bridgend County Borough. The Coy Church and Waterton roundabouts are moving well. Rotary International Way, that's clear for the A461 with no delays for Tremaines Road and the Coity Castle Lights. On the move for the Sound Bypass for the Aberkinfig roundabout. I'm Hannah Cox.
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Will Smith and Miami on Friday Breakfast. So something that people are discussing online, things that used to feel normal but now feel like a luxury, you know, with prices going up and things like that. So the list that's trending online includes fish and chips. Yeah, it's not cheap anymore, is it? A cinema ticket. Again, not cheap. A full food shop. Yes. A taxi home. Do you remember when you could get a taxi home without worrying how much it was going to cost? Up

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0: sweet female attitude and flowers on Bridge FM Radio Breakfast. So here's an exciting thought. Someone from Bridgend County Borough could be winning this tonight.
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3: 38 to Cardiff Gate, the M4 moving well this Friday morning. All approaches are on the move with no delays for the A470 down to Coryton Interchange or for the 4119 down to Miskin. The Coychurch and Waterton roundabouts are clear so far for the County Borough with no delays either for Cowbridge Road around Bridgend College or Pen Coed at the College Campus roundabout. No problems to report from my stake for Porthcawl. Moving well, no accidents for Brinketh and Brincoch. I'm Hannah Cox and that's the latest.
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0: superb new song from The Script. That one's called Man in the Arena. So if you're missing the hot weather we had the other week, got some good news for you after the news update at 8. I'll tell you more about this, all right? Music from Anastasia on the way for Friday breakfast as well, and a bit of David Guetta and BB Rexha. News update next.
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9: Top stories this hour. Andy Burnham's hinted at a tax shake-up if he becomes Prime Minister, but has insisted he'll stick to Labour's manifesto promises. The man who's expected to succeed, Sir Keir Starmer, also says he'll take his responsibilities seriously to boost defence spending. The former Mayor of Greater Manchester says he's excited by the response to a speech earlier this week.
10: I did set out quite a big plan for change.
11: Yeah.
10: Feels like the country says, yeah, OK, this feels like the right thing to do.
9: Pubs in England and Wales will now be able to stay open until 5am on Monday to watch the Three Lions' World Cup clash with Mexico. The game kicks off at 1am. And a permanent memorial for Liverpool legend Diogo Jota has been installed at Anfield on the first anniversary of his death. The 28-year-old was killed alongside his brother in a car crash in Spain on this day last year. Meanwhile, at the World Cup last night, Cristiano Ronaldo paid tribute to the Portuguese national, pulling on Jota's number 21 shirt after his team's victory over Croatia.
12: Now for the news across South and West Wales. A man from Bridgend has been jailed for 15 years for multiple child sex offences. 68-year-old James Carr was found guilty

0: several crimes, including rape and the sexual assault of boys under 16 between 1986 and 1995. He'll now be a registered sex offender for life. Police have released an image of a man they'd like to speak to in connection with a sexual assault outside a Carmarthen shop. The attack happened outside F. Hines in Lammas Street at around 4 p.m. on Tuesday the 12th of May. It's believed the man could help police with their inquiries. More than 300 Cardiff Council-owned buildings have been identified as containing asbestos. The authority says the buildings were constructed before it was banned and that the materials are managed and regularly monitored. And Pembrokeshire County Council spent more than £6.5 million on acquiring homes over the past 6 months. The purchases also include a children's residential home. A council report says most of the cost has been met through grant funding.
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0: Cloudy with sunny spells and a chance of rain later, with highs of 23 and dry and bright for the weekend. That's the latest. I'm Caroline Verdon.
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4: Friday breakfast, and today is the day we give away £750,000. Have you got your name in the draw yet? Details soon. Stay here. It could be you today.

0: and Home Wrecker on your Friday morning. So some sunny spells later. It's not going to be a bad day, actually. Quite nice. The weekend sunshine at times. Another heat wave apparently is looking increasingly likely. The Met Office long range outlook suggests high pressure is expected to build again, meaning another spell of hot weather possibly next week after this cooler break. This is in the Sun newspaper, so we'll take it with a pinch of salt. We'll keep you updated. We'll get an update on the roads for your Friday morning next as well.
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3: 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And one will say, the cat is stuck up a tree again. And every second, a BT employee will answer and connect those calls to the emergency services.
2: At the third stroke, the time from BT will be brilliant.
3: BT, behind brilliant things.
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4: Good morning, there's long delays now for Tapswell and Cardiff. Cardiff Road, the A454, is closed to a burst water main from the Tapswell interchange to Cemetery Road. Your diversion is via the A470 Nantgarw off-slip, and it's causing long delays on the A470 down to Coryton interchange as a result. It's slow for the 4119 to Miskin approaching the M4, though the motorway itself is still moving well, and Bridge End moving for the Coychurch for the Waterton roundabouts, as well as Mystaig and Porthcawl.
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0: on Bridge FM Radio, back to the 90s. This is Jukesy, hope you're well. I want to say a massive congratulations to all the team involved in West Side Story, the production being put on this week by Porthcawl Comprehensive School. If you've been to see it, hope you enjoyed as much as I did when I went to see it last night. What a superb show. Everything, the costumes, the sets, the music, everything, everyone involved in that show, you should be so proud of yourself. It was superb last night. It was like being at a West End show. So if you've got tickets for the final night tonight, you're going to enjoy, have an amazing time. And a huge congratulations to all the team, the students and everyone involved in West Side Story at Porthcawl Comprehensive School. All right, stay here then. Katy Perry and Britney Spears soon.
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0: Brittany, before you go, there's something I want you to have.
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12: 38 to Cardiff Gate. The M4 is moving. Long delays approaching for the A470 down to Coryton Interchange. Delays are back to the Nantgarw Interchange, not helped by the closure for Taff's Well. Cardiff Road has a closure for the A454 to a burst water main. That closure is from the Taff's Well Interchange to Cemetery Road. Your diversion is the Nantgarw off-slip. 4119 to Miskin, busy and slower now for the Coychurch and Waterton roundabouts. I'm Hannah Cox.
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13: Gyda Trafnidiaeth Cymru, y dewis di-straen i osgoi'r traffig. 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

It's Maroon 5 and Girls Like You on Friday Breakfast, so you're bound to get asked this question today, all right? Got any plans for the weekend? So I always feel really bad when I say, no, I haven't got any plans this weekend, actually. Doing absolutely nothing. That's the perfect weekend for me. I don't know about you. So whatever you're up to this weekend, maybe a family barbecue, day at the beach. If you're off to an event, enjoy. And don't forget to keep us on all weekend. We'll have all the summertime tunes for you. Talking of summertime tunes, this is a nice one. Natasha Bedingfield and Unwritten on your Friday morning. Happy Friday. I'm so excited.

0: Sienna Spiro's new song. That one's called Material Lover. So have you got your name in the drawer? Have you entered for your chance to win Make Me a Winner today? Someone is going to walk away with £750,000 today, and it could be you. I'll remind you of the details on how you enter after nine, okay?
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10: The top stories this hour. Andy Burnham suggested there's room for improvement on Labour's tax plans, though he says he will stick to its manifesto promises not to raise income tax, national insurance or VAT. The expected next Prime Minister also says he takes funding higher defence spending extremely seriously. The Conservatives say that should come from welfare cuts, but Labour MP Miatta Farnbulla says it's not that simple.
11: If you just cut the support people have, it pushes them into destitution and precarity. If you basically narrow the number of people that get support, that often tends to be quite arbitrary, and you get those edge examples where someone desperately needs it and then they're just left to languish.
10: The apparent value of fake cash being recovered by the Bank of England has nearly doubled in a year to £4 million. Police warn scammers are openly selling the dodgy banknotes online. And ministers have given pubs in England and Wales the green light to stay open until 5am on Monday so fans can watch the Three Lions' next World Cup game. They take on co-hosts Mexico in the last 16. Elsewhere in the tournament, Portugal have set up a meeting with neighbours Spain.
12: Now for the news across South and West Wales. A man from Bridgend has been jailed for 15 years for multiple child sex offences. 68-year-old James Carr was found guilty of several crimes, including rape and the sexual assault of boys under 16 between 1986 and 1995. He'll now be a registered sex offender for life. Police have released an image of a man they'd like to speak to in connection with a sexual assault outside a Carmarthen shop. The attack happened outside F. Hines in Lammas Street at around 4pm on Tuesday the 12th of May. It's believed the man could help police with their inquiries. More than 300 Cardiff Council-owned buildings have been identified as containing asbestos. The authority says the buildings were constructed before it was banned and that the materials are managed and regularly monitored. And Pembrokeshire County Council spent more than £6.5 million on acquiring homes over the past 6 months. The purchases also include a children's residential home. A council report says most of the cost has been met through grant funding.
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1: Cloudy with sunny spells and a chance of rain later, with highs of 23 and dry and bright for the weekend. That's the latest. I'm Caroline Verdon.

0: Jennifer Page and Crush on Bridge FM Radio Breakfast. So the sunshine looks like it's going to be nice over the weekend. Tomorrow you might fancy this, taking the kids along to Newbridge Fields in Bridgend. Owen Libraries are hosting the Summer Reading Challenge Fun Day. So they're launching the Summer Reading Challenge. They've got a fun day with loads going on for the whole family as well at Newbridge Fields tomorrow. If you search Owen Libraries, A-W-E-N, Owen Libraries on Facebook, you'll get full details of this event. Britain's Got Talent stars in Bridgend this weekend. So Britain's Got Talent semi-finalists SOS play their first Welsh headline show at the Black Cat, which is near to, or it's next to Luna Live Lounge on Derwin Road in Bridgend. So you might fancy that. And of course on Sunday, it's the Porthcawl 10K. So thousands of runners taking part. Good luck if you're taking part. If you're heading to Porthcawl on Sunday, expect it to be busy and expect a few road closures.
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0: 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Classic. More classics on the way on the top 10 at 10 from 10 this morning. See if you can work out the year that the 10 songs are from. Before then, I've got a reminder on what you need to do this morning. If you'd like to start your weekend by winning £750,000. 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
0: 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And then Kate Thornton could be calling you. 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

0: 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So, Friday's top 10 at 10 is locked in and loaded. It's ready to go. Are you ready to see if you can work out which year the 10 songs are from? Stay here, it's on the way.
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5: The top stories this hour. Andy Burnham's hinted at a tax shake-up if he becomes Prime Minister, but has insisted he'll stick to Labour's manifesto promises. The man who's expected to succeed, Sir Keir Starmer, also says he'll take his responsibilities seriously to boost defence spending. The former Mayor of Greater Manchester says he's excited by the response to a speech earlier this week.
6: I did set out quite a big plan for change.
7: Yeah.
6: Feels like the country says, yeah, OK, this feels like the right thing to do.
5: Pubs in England and Wales will now be able to stay open until 5am on Monday to watch the Three Lions' World Cup clash with Mexico. The game kicks off at 1am and a permanent memorial for Liverpool legend Diogo Jota has been unveiled at Anfield on the first anniversary of his death. The 28-year-old was killed alongside his brother in a car crash in Spain on this day last year. Meanwhile, at the World Cup last night, Cristiano Ronaldo paid tribute to the Portuguese national, putting on Jota's number 21 shirt after his team's victory over Croatia.
8: Now for the news across South and West Wales. A man from Bridgend has been jailed for 15 years for multiple child sex offences. 68-year-old James Carr was found guilty of several crimes, including rape and the sexual assault of boys under 16 between 1986 and 1995. He'll now be a registered sex offender for life. Police have released an image of a man they'd like to speak to in connection with a sexual assault outside a Carmarthen shop. The attack happened outside F. Hines in Lammas Street at around 4pm on Tuesday the 12th of May. It's believed the man could help police with their inquiries. More than 300 Cardiff Council-owned buildings have been identified as containing asbestos. The authority says the buildings were constructed before it was banned and that the materials are managed and regularly monitored. And Pembrokeshire County Council spent more than £6.5 million on acquiring homes over the past 6 months. The purchases also include a children's residential home. A council report says most of the cost has been met through grant funding.
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8: Cloudy with sunny spells and a chance of rain later with highs of 23 and dry and bright for the weekend. That's the latest. I'm Caroline Verdon.
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0: Let's do this then. 10 songs, but what's the year? Got some Kim Appleby, The Wonder Stuff, on the way as well. And we'll start

0: It's the Wonder Stuff and the Size of a Cow.
1: The top 10 at 10.
0: Also, Kim Appleby, GLAD, and REM, Shiny Happy People, big hits. In which year? Biggest films in this mystery year, Terminator 2, Judgment Day, came out, I'll Be Back. Yeah. Arnie starred in the biggest film of the year and it revolutionised special effects. Robin Hood, Prince of Thieves, starred Kevin Costner and it became a big box office smash in this year. In the world of sport, you might remember this happening in this year.
2: Watch it, Nigel. He's waving to the crowd, but he's at Woodcote now and he can coast over the line. Not that he does so. Nigel Mansell wins the British Grand Prix for the third time in his career. You don't need me to tell you how happy he is.
0: So yes, Nigel Mansell won the British Grand Prix again in this year. Which year is it? One of my all-time favourite songs now then. Here's Massive Attack

0: That's Mariah Carey and Emotions. So in this year, Hook came out at cinemas. I remember going to see that with Robin Williams, of course, and it was Dustin Hoffman starring as Captain Hook in that film. Also, you might remember this film being big.
1: A census taker once tried to test me. I ate his liver with some fava beans and a nice Chianti.
0: Yes, Sir Anthony Hopkins starred in Silence of the Lambs, swept the Oscars, winning the Big Five awards in which year? We'll find out before 11. Stay here then, more big songs from this mystery year. I'll play you James and Amy Grant soon. Bridge FM
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1: Do it for your wife, who told you to pick up bread, but instead you picked up Fred, your grandson, again. 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

0: It's Michael Jackson, Black or White, Amy Grant, Baby Baby and James Sit Down. Some big songs from this mystery year. So in this year, the dissolution of the Soviet Union brought the Cold War to an end. First class stamp would have cost you 24 pence. Petrol was around 47 pence per litre. Oh, remember those days. Oh, and also, do you remember this starting on Saturday night?
1: Lynette Jones from Mitcham in Surrey is a big fan of the highly successful and long-running TV series The Bill. She says that she can identify any one of the 47 regular characters just by seeing a small part of their face. Tonight, Lynette will attempt to identify 25 of them. She will name the actor and the character he or she plays, and all of that in 2.5 minutes.
0: Go on, Lynette. You can do it. I don't know if she ever did it, but yeah. You Bet was on TV on Saturday night's brand new show, hosted by Matthew Kelly. But which year is this? Two more songs to go. One from Bryan Adams and a big song from K-Class. Soon on the Top 10.
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0: is Rhythm is a Mystery from K Class on the Top 10 at 10. Brian Adams and Can't Stop This Thing We Started before that one as well.
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0: So there you go. They were the final two songs on the Top 10 at 10 for your Friday. Which year were you going for this morning? So we mentioned earlier that Terminator 2 Judgment Day, biggest film at the cinema. You might have seen Beauty and the Beast. That was a big hit for Disney in this year as well. Which year were you going for? It wasn't 1995. Definitely wasn't 1999. The year we were looking for this morning was 1991.

0: Taylor Swift and the Fate of Ophelia on your Friday morning. Cheers for listening. That's it from me, Lee Jukes. I'm back here tomorrow on Saturday breakfast. If you're up, get us on. Stay here, though. Claire Scott's up next, getting you even more excited for your Friday with music from Rihanna and Calvin Harris and Ray as well. After the news update next.
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7: The top stories this hour. The man expected to replace Sir Keir Starmer as Prime Minister, Andy Burnham, insists he'll stick by Labour's tax promises, even if he thinks there's room for movement. The party's election manifesto committed not to raise income tax, national insurance or VAT. Some MPs have been unhappy the government's considering welfare cuts to pay for higher defence spending, but Chief Exec of the Resolution Foundation, Ruth Curtis, says they shouldn't ignore calls for reform.
8: What we need to do is think about the benefits we're paying and why there are some benefits paid to compensate for the costs of being disabled. Are those working well? Are those actually going to people who face higher costs? There are some benefits that are paid to incentivise work, and we need to look at the structure of those.
7: A 17-year-old boy has been charged with attempted murder over the shooting on Wednesday of another teenager in Birmingham. The 16-year-old victim remains in a critical condition. And pub bosses say they're over the moon after being allowed to continue serving during England's World Cup match on Monday. The last 16 tie against Mexico kicks off at 1 a.m.
9: Now for the news across South and West Wales. Police have praised the bravery of victims after a child rapist from Bridgend has been jailed for 15 years. James Carr, who's 68, was found guilty of multiple child sex offences in the 80s and 90s. He was also given a lifelong restraining order. Investigators looking into reports of a Carmarthen sexual assault have released an image of a man they believe could help them with inquiries. Officers are looking into the attack, which took place in front of F. Hines Jewellers in Lammas Street on Tuesday the 12th of May. Asbestos-containing materials are present in 307 buildings owned or maintained by Cardiff Council. The local authority says the materials are managed by specialist officers and only present a health risk if they're disturbed. And the report by Pembrokeshire County Council shows around £6.5 million has been spent on housing acquisitions in the last 6 months. The purchases include more than a dozen homes and a building for use as a children's residential home.
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9: Cloudy with sunny spells and highs of 23. A chance of rain this evening, but dry and bright for the weekend. That's the latest. I'm Caroline Verdon.
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10: Well, a very good morning to you. We've got some great songs on the way for you, including Ray. We've got the New Radicals on the way, but up first, it's Rihanna and Calvin Harris. What a tune. Perfect for a Friday. We found love.

0: It's the new Radicals. You get what you give. That's a proper Friday song as well, isn't it? It's the weekend. Hello, you're with Claire until 3 o'clock this afternoon. And if you're planning on having a couple of drinks across the weekend, please drink responsibly. There's been a surprise in hangover cures that's been released. Marmite, apparently. Eat Marmite before going to bed and it'll help you feel better. Apparently, when you drink alcohol, it can deplete your B vitamins, which Marmite is full of. It's made up of yeast extract, salt, vegetable juice concentrate, vitamins including B1, B2, B3 and B12 and folic acid. So yeah, they're suggesting you eat just a teaspoon of it because it's got a very high salt content, but it could replace all the B vitamins you're losing through alcohol. Also, they say drink water every alcoholic beverage that you have. Be sensible. All right, more great music on the way next for you from Timberlake. Bridge FM
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0: It's Warren and Ordinary. A very good morning to you. So we know the next England match in the World Cup is against Mexico, and it's taking place Monday morning. I think it's 1 a.m. So pubs are staying open across England until 5 a.m. But beware England players. I'm talking about the actual players on the football team, because Mexico's last match was against Ecuador, and the team's fans went outside the hotel all hours of the night, playing loud music, pots and pans, mariachi bands, all of it. And they kept the team awake until the wee hours of the morning. And Mexico won 2-0. So the plan is on to do exactly the same to England. So hopefully the England team are keeping their hotel a secret. But apparently, as soon as the Mexican journalists get a hold of it, they're going to tell the fans. So, oh, dearie me. All right, coming up next, Galantis and David Guetta.
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0: Harry Styles, American Girls. We know his fiancée is attending Taylor Swift's wedding. Will Harry Styles be going as a former flame of Taylor's? I just don't know. Maybe they will. I mean, he can't let Zoe go by herself. It should be a plus. I don't know. I'm very intrigued. All right, coming up next, we've got your news and a look at the weather near you. Great music on the way. Ella Langley and that beautiful country song. We've got One Republic and a great song from Len straight after your news and weather.
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6: The top stories this hour. The man expected to replace Sir Keir Starmer as Prime Minister, Andy Burnham, insists he'll stick by Labour's tax promises, even if he thinks there's room for movement. The party's election manifesto committed not to raise income tax, national insurance or VAT. Some MPs have been unhappy the government's considering welfare cuts to pay for higher defence spending, but Chief Exec of the Resolution Foundation, Ruth Curtis, says they shouldn't ignore calls for reform.
7: What we need to do is think about the benefits we're paying and why. There are some benefits paid to compensate for the costs of being disabled. Are those working well? Are those actually going to people who face higher costs? There are some benefits that are paid to incentivise work, and we need to look at the structure of those.
6: A 17-year-old boy has been charged with attempted murder over the shooting on Wednesday of another teenager in Birmingham. The 16-year-old victim remains in a critical condition. And pub bosses say they're over the moon after being allowed to continue serving during England's World Cup match on Monday. The last 16 tie against Mexico kicks off at 1 a.m.
8: Now for the news across South and West Wales. Police have praised the bravery of victims after a child rapist from Bridgend has been jailed for 15 years. James Carr, who's 68, was found guilty of multiple child sex offences in the 80s and 90s. He was also given a lifelong restraining order. Investigators looking into reports of a Carmarthen sexual assault have released an image of a man they believe could help them with inquiries. Officers are looking into the attack, which took place in front of F. Hines Jewellers in Lammas Street on Tuesday, the 12th of May. Asbestos-containing materials are present in 307 buildings owned or maintained by Cardiff Council. The local authority says the materials are managed by specialist officers and only present a health risk if they're disturbed. And the report by Pembrokeshire County Council shows around £6.5 million has been spent on housing acquisitions in the last 6 months. The purchases include more than a dozen homes and a building for use as a children's residential home.
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8: Cloudy with sunny spells and highs of 23. A chance of rain this evening, but dry and bright for the weekend. That's the latest. I'm Caroline Verdon.
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9: Well, good afternoon. It's just gone 12 o'clock on Friday. I think it's officially the weekend now. We can say that. Ella Langley's on the way. One Republic, but up first, Steal My Sunshine from Len.

0: afternoon. This is Bridge FM Radio, and on the way next, we've got Maroon 5. But now, it's those all-important details for Make Me a Winner, because somebody is going to win £750,000 today, and it could be you. 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
7: Oh, we got drills and we got power tools, got padlocks, we got saws, we got keys and we got clothing, we got fixings, wall to wall!

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1: Justin Bieber and Blood Pop, Friends. And Justin Bieber isn't very popular in Oslo at the moment because he stormed off the stage early and refused to finish his show. He took to Instagram after the incident, explaining to fans that he's had a rough week. In no way did I mean to come across mean, but chose to end the show as the people in the front row would not listen. Hopefully people will understand where I'm coming from, he wrote. I don't always handle things the right way, but I'm human and I'm working on getting better at responding, not reacting. I don't know. What about everybody else who was listening, though? I understand the front row weren't listening, and they paid a lot of money to be at the front row, so I find it very weird that they weren't listening, but... oh, you can't just have a tantrum and storm off, can you? Or is it right because they're not listening? I don't know. Yep, he's not very popular in Oslo at the moment. Anyway, Robbie Williams is on the way next.
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0: 22. So apparently today is the big day. Taylor is getting married to Travis Kelce today at Madison Square Gardens. That's what the rumour is. Half of New York has been shut down to bus in all this food, tables and all that kind of thing. And apparently it's renowned for being one of the most private venues on the planet. So no phones will be allowed and we'll only see those wedding photos and information when Taylor is willing to release it. So we'll just have to wait and see. Pink is up next.
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0: Lewis Capaldi and Stay Love. Maybe you were one of the lucky ones who travelled to Blackwear Fields to watch him live as he did two nights there this week. I mean, an incredible performer. People absolutely adore him. So much fun to watch, even though he's just consistent ballads. He's just pure joy to watch, isn't he? And before him, we had Katy Perry also storming Cardiff Castle this week as well. And lots of people shared aerial views of people at the two gigs. And there were thousands at them. So if you did go and see either of them, I hope you enjoyed. I'm sure it was well worth going as well. Two incredible performers. All right then, coming up next, we've got your news, a look at the weather near you, and great music on the way from Girls Aloud, Somber, and Clean Bandit and Jess Glynn, all on the way.
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2: The top stories this hour. Andy Burnham insists he'll stick by Labour's tax promises if he becomes Prime Minister, even if he thinks there's room for movement.
3: I did set out quite a big plan for change. Feels like the country says, yeah, okay, this feels like the right thing to do, the right direction. That's certainly the reaction I've felt I've had.
2: The party's election manifesto committed not to raise income tax, national insurance or VAT. Some MPs were unhappy the government's considering welfare cuts to pay for higher defence spending. Authorities investigating a bomb attack in Monaco say they're searching for a Ukrainian woman who disguised herself as a man. Interpol's issued a red notice seeking the arrest of 39-year-old Anastasia Berezovska. A Ukrainian-born businessman was injured in Monday's blast. A 17-year-old boy has been charged with attempted murder over the shooting of another teenager in Birmingham. The 16-year-old victim's in a critical condition. And celebrity guests have been spotted arriving in New York for Taylor Swift and Travis Kelce's rumoured wedding. They're expected to get married at Madison Square Garden today.
4: Now for the news across South and West Wales. Police have praised the bravery of victims after a child rapist from Bridgend has been jailed for 15 years. James Carr, who's 68, was found guilty of multiple child sex offences in the 80s and 90s. He was also given a lifelong restraining order. Investigators looking into reports of a Carmarthen sexual assault have released an image of a man they believe could help them with inquiries. Officers are looking into the attack, which took place in front of F. Hines Jewellers in Lammas Street on Tuesday, the 12th of May. Asbestos-containing materials are present in 307 buildings owned or maintained by Cardiff Council. The local authority says the materials are managed by specialist officers and only present a health risk if they're disturbed. And the report by Pembrokeshire County Council shows around £6.5 million has been spent on housing acquisitions in the last 6 months. The purchases include more than a dozen homes and a building for use as a children's residential home.
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4: Cloudy with sunny spells and highs of 23. A chance of rain this evening, but dry and bright for the weekend. That's the latest. I'm Caroline Verdon.
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2: Well, good afternoon. Happy Friday. It's the weekend officially. We've got Girls Aloud on the way, that great song from Somba, and up first, Clean Bandit and Jess Glynn.

0: It's Girls Aloud and Call the Shots. Hello and good afternoon. So, should be all right weather around today, possibly tomorrow as well. And, you know, you're probably planning your summer getaway, your summer holiday. I know the kids have got a couple of weeks left in school and then they've got 6 weeks off, and that's when most families jet away to their holiday destination, most of which will be sunny. And you can join the queue for the sunbeds. As another story's been released, dozens of holidaymakers race to bag sunbeds after waiting an hour to grab their favourite spots by the pool at a Spanish hotel. So this is more than 40 people joined a stampede at a hotel in Salou, just south of Tarragona on Spain's Costa Dorada. So a Scottish chap said, I filmed it as I couldn't quite wrap my head around it. I also can't quite wrap my head around the fact that people just queued in the lobby for an hour waiting to get a sunbed. I don't understand. I guess the best spots are where the beds are in the sun all day, I imagine, and that's what people are fighting for. I would never want a sunbed by a pool because of the noise and the splashing. But I would never wait an hour for a sunbed either. I just can't. It's such a waste of your holiday time. People getting up at the crack of dawn to be told to wait in a queue to run to a sunbed is just my idea of absolute hell. So, yeah, there you go. I hope you're looking forward to that. If that's your holiday you're looking forward to, Lizzo is on the way next. Bridge FM
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0: Well, good afternoon. This is Bridge FM Radio and you're with Claire until 3 o'clock. The countdown is officially on. Somebody this afternoon will win £750,000 and it will be in their bank account after that winning phone call too. And it could be you with Make Me a Winner. 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

0: as I just might. Hello and a very good afternoon to you. So the weather's looking all right, which is good news. Some sunny spells, some clouds around, a little bit breezy at times. Highs around 21. So it's looking all right, which is great news. And if you want the best music to start your weekend, it's happening tonight, 7 o'clock until midnight, for the Floor Fillers. We do it every Friday, every Saturday right here, so make sure you're listening. Ask your smart speaker to get us on and keep us on this evening. The music is always good for the Floor Fillers.
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0: Bella Kay, I love it, I love it, I love it. All right, we got your news and a look at the weather next. Also, details about Make Me a Winner. Today is the big day. Somebody's going to win. And music on the way after your news and weather comes from Alex Warren, Amy Winehouse and Rudimental.
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0: music festival in a West London park. Rene Graham died in July 2024. 25-year-old Ada Armon Boumzou must serve at least 35 years for his murder and the attempted murder of another man. A former police chief has warned the late change to pub opening times for England's World Cup game on Monday will make it harder for police forces to prepare. The government has announced bars will be allowed to stay open until 5 a.m. for the last 16 tie with Mexico, which kicks off at 1 a.m. Andy Burnham says there's room for movement on Labour's pledge not to increase taxes. The apparent Prime Minister in waiting insists he'll stick to the party's manifesto pledges. And the Liberal Democrats have tabled a motion in Parliament calling for England captain Harry Kane to be given a knighthood after his heroics at the World Cup. Kane has now scored 5 goals at this tournament and 84 for England in total.
1: Now for the news across South and West Wales. Police have praised the bravery of victims after a child rapist from Bridgend has been jailed for 15 years. James Carr, who's 68, was found guilty of multiple child sex offences in the 80s and 90s. He was also given a lifelong restraining order. Investigators looking into reports of a Carmarthen sexual assault have released an image of a man they believe could help them with inquiries. Officers are looking into the attack, which took place in front of F. Hines Jewellers in Lammas Street on Tuesday the 12th of May. Asbestos-containing materials are present in 307 buildings owned or maintained by Cardiff Council. The local authority says the materials are managed by specialist officers and only present a health risk if they're disturbed. And the report by Pembrokeshire County Council shows around £6.5 million has been spent on housing acquisitions in the last 6 months. The purchases include more than a dozen homes and a building for use as a children's residential home.
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1: Cloudy with sunny spells and highs of 23. A chance of rain this evening, but dry and bright for the weekend. That's the latest. I'm Caroline.

0: Alex Warren and Fever Dream. Hello and good afternoon. You're with Claire until 3 o'clock, and happening at 5 o'clock this afternoon, somebody is going to be considerably more wealthy. They're going to open up their banking app and go, hang on a minute, I've got an extra £750,000 in here. It could be you, but you've got to enter the competition to be in with a chance of winning it. And it is happening today.
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0: Dermot Kennedy and Kiss Me. It's Friday and you won't find a lot of news around today apart from, is it or isn't it Taylor Swift and Travis Kelce's wedding and details about England when they face off against Mexico on Monday morning, 1 a.m, isn't it? So already people are asking about a bank holiday as well, for goodness sake. All right, coming up next, then, we got great music on the way from Taylor Swift, but Blue is on the way next for you.
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0: Teddy Swims, Mr. Know-It-All, a little frequenter of Cardiff. He was here, what was it, June the 26th? Unbelievable. All the people we've had lately, we've had Teddy Swims, Katy Perry, Lewis Capaldi, and so many more. So I hope you enjoyed if you went to see Teddy Swims at Black Weirfields. All right, coming up next then, Phil Hoyles has got you covered. He's got your drive home ready for Friday and the weekend. And he's got music on the way after your news and weather from Fragma. That's a proper Friday song, isn't it? We've also got Ray on the way and Little Mix featuring Sean Paul. All on the way. Have a great weekend. I'm back Monday from 11.
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5: The top stories this hour. A former top police officer says forces are anxious.

0: fell over in their kitchen and landed on a knife. Interpol say they're looking for a Ukrainian woman who disguised herself as a man in connection with Monday's bombing in Monaco. And celebrity guests have been spotted arriving in New York for Taylor Swift and Travis Kelce's rumoured wedding. They're expected to get married at Madison Square Garden today.
1: Now for the news from across South and West Wales. A Bridgend man who raped teenage boys has been sentenced to 15 years behind bars. 68-year-old James Carr was convicted of more than a dozen sexual crimes against children between 1986 and 1995. He is registered as a sex offender for life and has a restraining order in place. Police are appealing for the public's help in identifying a man they believe has information about a sexual assault in Carmarthen. An image has been released of a man in a high-vis jacket and crutches. It's after an attack in Lamash Street on the afternoon of May the 12th. Pembrokeshire County Council has completed property purchases worth more than £6.5 million over 6 months. According to a cabinet report, the acquisitions include housing across the county and a property for a children's residential home. The report says over £6.4 million in grant funding was secured. And a man's been taken to hospital after being rescued from Brunel Dock near Port Talbot. Coast Guard teams were called out last night after reports of a casualty with a suspected fractured ankle.
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1: Turning cloudy into the evening with a chance of some spots of rain in places. A mild night with lows down to 12. That's the latest. I'm Sean Moore.
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4: Good afternoon. It's Phil. It's the big drive home for the weekend. Music from Ray shortly.

0: There's my husband. Good afternoon. How are you today? Weather is pretty glorious today, isn't it? No rain in the forecast, apart from maybe a couple of showers overnight tonight. But don't worry, you'll be in bed. It's going to be nice and dry and warm today and more of the same tomorrow. There's that heat wave talk again, not going to lie. Don't think it's going to be as warm as the end of June. I mean, that one was like excruciating, wasn't it? But it's going to be warm, especially in the eastern side of the country. So if you are travelling across the bridge, then, I don't know, maybe take a fan with you because I think you're going to need it. We got highs around 21, 22, which sounds quite respectable to me here for the moment.
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0: Drink some margaritas, box me some blue lights. 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

0: 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It's Phil Hoyles through till 7 o'clock today on another warm one. It's going to be increasingly warm over the next week or so. But even though heatwave status has been declared in parts of the UK, I don't think it's going to be quite that hot as it was in June. It's going to be a little cooler than that. But rising temperatures all the same. It's Phil for your Friday afternoon. 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

0: It's Grating, originally hit for Stevie Wonder, of course. It's George Michael and Mary J. Blige. It's the brilliant As on Drive Time. It is Friday. It's the 3rd of July. It's mad to think it's July already. 3 weeks to go before the Wales Air Show. I mean, that kind of screams summertime, doesn't it? If you fancy dropping us a line today, 07740938500 is the number today. If you're celebrating your birthday, many happy returns to you today. You're celebrating with Tom Cruise, who's 64 today. Vince Clark from Erasure and Depeche Mode fame, he's 66. And Shane Lynch from Boyzone, he's celebrating his birthday today as he turns 50. If you are celebrating your birthday today, many happy returns to you from all of us at the station. We've got the latest news on the roads coming up in just a second.
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5: Hi, good afternoon to you. I'm Jules Buckley. Patchy and slow towards Swansea on the westbound side of the M4. Congestion starts just before Junction 40 at Port Talbot. Slow through Llangannoy towards Maesteg northbound on the Bridgend Road, the A4063. A queue for the Black Mill Road north into Brinkethin and quite slow northbound too into Black Mill itself. Pretty busy in Bridgend Town Centre. Quite a big queue past the Brewery Field on Tondy Road into town. Park Street, that's queuing inbound too.
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2: The top stories this hour. Three men have been found not guilty of murdering journalist Lyra McKee in Londonderry. The 29-year-old was shot dead when a masked gunman fired towards police during riots in Derry in April 2019. A man has been jailed for life for killing a 15-year-old boy on a children's play area in West London in what a judge has described as a premeditated public execution. Renee Graham was shot during a family music festival 2 years ago. Ada Armand Boomzow must serve at least 35 years. A former police officer has warned the late change to pub opening times for England's World Cup game on Monday will make it hard for police forces to prepare. The government's announced bars will be allowed to stay open until 5.

0: The public's help in identifying a man they believe has information about a sexual assault in Carmarthen. An image has been released of a man in a high-vis jacket and crutches. It's after an attack in Lamash Street on the afternoon of May the 12th. Pembrokeshire County Council has completed property purchases worth more than £6.5 million over 6 months. According to a Cabinet report, the acquisitions include housing across the county and a property for a children's residential home. The report says over £6.4 million in grant funding was secured. And a man's been taken to hospital after being rescued from Brunel Dock near Port Talbot. Coast Guard teams were called out last night after reports of a casualty with a suspected fractured ankle.
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0: Turning cloudy into the evening with a chance of some spots of rain in places. A mild night with lows down to 12. That's the latest. I'm Sean Moore.

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1: Playing some big songs on your radio 24/7. It's Phil Hoyles through till 7 o'clock today. It was on this day in 1996. You might remember this. For me, this only seems like a couple of years ago, genuinely. Cliff Richard led the Wimbledon Centre Court crowd in singing during a rain delay. Do you remember that? I remember watching it in the kitchen at home thinking, it's pouring down with rain. Cliff is doing a great job. 1996. Incredible. And it was also in 1999 that Posh Spice Victoria Adams married footballer David Beckham on this very day.
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8: Hello again to you, I'm Jules Buckley. Well, queuing west on the M4 is patchy from 39 at Margam towards Swansea, heading past 45 looks quite slow. And then just around the M4 at Sarn Junction 36, quite slow around those roundabouts there. Away from there towards Brinkheath in slow northbound on the A4061, and the same road queues north up in towards Black Mill as well. Now, queues for Park Street in towards Bridgend Town Centre, further south queuing at the Awenny roundabout, mainly for the A48.
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0: It's Ella Langley. It's Choosing Texas. It's drive time for a Friday. Just checking your showbiz news for today. And Jennifer Lopez advocates celebrating breakups. As she says, we should all party. So there you have it. And also making news today, Miley Cyrus has been honoured with her own Barbie doll, which makes her very happy today. And also making news, Mick Jagger has revealed that he is a fan of Sam Fender, hailing his album People Watching as excellent. I mean, if you're going to be starting off releasing music, it'd be lovely to have a pat on the back by someone like Sir Mick, wouldn't it? All happening at the moment in today's showbiz. Right, latest news on the roads coming up, and music from JLS.
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8: Hello again to you, I'm Jules Buckley. Still queuing on the westbound M4 around Port Talbot to Swansea, so anywhere really just before Junction 40 is slow in patches towards and past Junction 45. Still queuing north up the Black Mill Road, the A4061 in towards Black Mill itself. Into Bridgend, busy around Park Street in both directions, mainly on the inbound side and the A48, of course, anywhere really from Waterton Cross, heading west towards the Irene roundabout, seeing some patchy delays as well.
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0: Holly Humberstone is called White Noise. It's drive time for a Friday. Do you know, there's a great story coming around at the moment about a Spanish busker who is singing his playlist of songs quite happily. People throwing in some coins and hopefully some notes as well. And when he decided to start singing Angels, what happened next? He did not expect. It's one of those really weird moments in time that everything kind of aligns. Synchronicity, I think they call it. And he was singing Angels by Robbie Williams. He just started singing this song. Lovely song. And who walks by? Robbie Williams. You can't make it up, can you? You just can't make it up. Obviously, he burst into song as well. He started singing Angels along with the busker. And hopefully giving quite a few notes as well. I'd like to think that happens. Bridge FM
1: 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Drive time. 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
7: The top stories this hour. Three men have been found not guilty of the murder of journalist Lyra McKee in Londonderry. The 29-year-old was shot while observing rioting in Derry in 2019. Her family say they'll never stop searching for answers. A pensioner who stabbed her husband to death has been jailed for at least 12 years. 72-year-old Daryl Berman claimed 84-year-old David fell on a kitchen knife at their home in Manchester last March. The former boss at the Met Police says the government's last-minute decision to allow pubs in England and Wales to stay open until 5am on Monday is unhelpful. England's World Cup game against Mexico starts at 1am. Here's former Deputy Assistant Commissioner Andy Trotter.
8: We all know, and it's a fact, that the combination of hot nights, alcohol, sporting events can lead to problems, and quite rightly the police have got to plan for any occurrence and make sure that they're fully prepared for it.
7: And Prince William has made a surprise appearance in a teaser for Travis Kelce's podcast. The NFL star is expected to marry Taylor Swift in New York today.
9: Now for the news from across South and West Wales. A Bridge End man who raped teenage boys has been sentenced to 15 years behind bars. 68-year-old James Carr was convicted of more than a dozen sexual crimes against children between 1986 and 1995. He is registered as a sex offender for life and has a restraining order in place. Police are pinning for the public.

0: Our teams were called out last night after reports of a casualty with a suspected fractured ankle.
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0: Turning cloudy into the evening with a chance of some spots of rain in places. A mild night with lows down to 12. That's the latest. I'm Sean Moore.
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3: Good evening. It's Phil through till 7 o'clock today with some big songs on your big drive home. Bruno Mars on the way shortly, but we start the hour with The Script and Will.i.am and the brilliant Hall of Fame. Good

0: 3,000 on the big drive home today. It's Phil through till 7 o'clock. Now, there was lots of discussion at Eurovision this year, apart from how poorly we did. There was a lot of discussion over that. But also, Canada was rumoured to be participating in future Eurovisions. Well, now that confirmation has come through, Canada is to participate in the 2027 Eurovision Song Contest in Bulgaria. They just need not to look at what we're doing, really. Because we don't do too well. I think we had 1 point, didn't we, this year? Hopefully, maybe double figures next. We shall wait and see. Music coming up on the show then from Marshmallow.
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12: Hello again, I'm Jules Buckley. Still busy in Bridge End Town Centre. Some queues just heading around the junction with Angel Street, Carbridge Road quite slow on the outbound side towards the Knowlton Street lights, and the A48 quite busy too, just by the lights by the Awenny roundabout towards the south of Bridge End. As for the M4, coping well eastbound around Miskin towards Cardiff. Westbound slow at the bottom of the Britain Ferry Bridge. Very slow then towards Junction 45 as you head on the motorway towards Swansea. And that's the latest.
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0: And Toxic on the show today. So making news in the papers, 8 in 10 Brits are now actively tracking their health, which is making news today. Have you got one of those watches on? Maybe one of the rings, all tracking data at the moment. And also making news, remember when vinyl records first disappeared from the shops? I know they're back again now to some degree, but when they first disappeared, it was a benchmark moment, wasn't it? Well, one of those moments is coming around again by the looks of it, as PlayStation has announced that it will be scrapping physical games from January 2028. It's all switching to digital formats from then on. It's one of those moments I think, how on earth are we going to survive? I'm sure it will. Music coming up on this show very soon from Ed Sheeran after the latest news on the road. That's coming up in just a sec.
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11: Hello again to you, I'm Jules Buckley. Well, the M4 heading towards Port Talbot is slow westbound. Just after the Britain Ferry Bridge, you'll see the slowdown now towards Swansea, towards Junction 45. Not too bad eastbound around Bridge End, heading towards Cardiff. A little bit slow for the Black Mill Road, heading north in towards Brinkheath, and it is starting to ease off now, though. Pretty busy for Cowbridge Road, both in and out of Bridge End Town Centre, and further south, of course, the A48 slow by the lights either side of the Awenny roundabout too. And for now, that's the latest.
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0: It's Justin Bieber, What Do You Mean? Friday afternoon as we head into the weekend. We're about to make someone very happy with a £750,000 win. It's time to cross to Kay Thornton.
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3: Hello.
2: Hello, who's that?
3: Christine.
2: Hello, Christine. It's Kate Thornton calling. How are you?
3: I'm okay, thank you.
2: Do you know Make Me a Winner?
3: Oh, yeah, yeah.
2: Do you know how much this week's prize money is?
3: £750.
2: You've just won £750,000. Congratulations!
3: Are you for real?
2: I am totally for real.
3: But I can't believe it.
2: Christine, you have just won £750,000. It's yours. It will be in your account within the hour.
3: Seriously?
2: Seriously.
3: Oh, my God.
2: Christine, you're a very wealthy woman.
3: You're kidding me.
2: You're really rich, Christine.
3: I'm literally shaking. I was about to go on a dog walk and then my phone rang and I thought, oh, best just answer that.
2: You best just did. What do you do for a living?
3: I'm actually a solicitor.
2: Is there anyone at home with you?
3: Yeah, my partner and my little dog that's about to get a dog walk.
2: What's the name?
3: David.
2: Is David able to come to the phone and maybe we can share your good news?
3: Yep, say hello.
2: Hi, David. Can you hear me? It's Kate Thornton. Just rung your lovely partner to tell her that she has just won £750,000.
4: No, I'm shaking.
5: Shut the front
4: door. No way. He doesn't believe you either.
2: David, you don't have to just shut the front door. You can buy a whole new one. She is seriously in the money, my friend.
5: We've suddenly got a joint account, by the way.
3: We don't.
2: What are you going to do with this kind of money, you two?
4: Buy a new house.
5: Move, yeah.
4: I'm literally shaking, honestly.
5: Is it a 50-50 split?
2: Well, that's down to Christine, I'm afraid. I'll have to leave that with you. She's the solicitor. Enjoy the money. Enjoy what it brings you because you're in a really, really lovely stage in your life where you can actually go out and live it and love it and enjoy it. So I hope it brings you a lot of pleasure.
3: Thank you, Kate.
2: Unbelievable for them too. Wow, they're shopping for a new house. Next week, what would you spend life-changing £750,000 on? We go again. Don't miss out. Make me a winner. 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

0: 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It's Olivia Dean and Man I Need before that Justin Bieber and Take That and Back for Good. 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
9: The top stories this hour. Three men have been found not guilty of murdering journalist Lyra McKee in Londonderry. The 29-year-old was shot dead when a masked gunman fired towards police during riots in Derry in April 2019. Lyra's sister Nicola spoke outside Belfast Crown Court.
10: This is not over. Lyra said, if you're going to go down fighting. And I can tell you right now that every one of my family will.
9: A man has been jailed for life for killing a 15-year-old boy at a family music festival in West London in what a judge has described as a premeditated public execution. Rene Graham was shot 2 years ago. Adaraman Boumzal must serve at least 35 years. The National Police Chiefs Council has criticised the short notice allowing pubs to stay open until 5am on Monday morning. It's to allow England fans to watch the World Cup game against Mexico, which starts at 1am. And Australia are looking to make history when they face Egypt in the last 32 of the World Cup tonight. The Socceroos have never won in the knockout stage.
11: Now for the news from across South and West Wales. A Bridge End man who raped teenage boys has been sentenced to 15 years behind bars. 68-year-old James Carr was convicted of more than a dozen sexual crimes against children between 1986 and 1995. He is registered as a sex offender for life and has a restraining order in place. Police are appealing for the public's help in identifying a man they believe has information about a sexual assault in Carmarthen. An image has been released of a man in a high-vis jacket and crutches. It's after an attack in Lamash Street on the afternoon of May the 12th. Pembrokeshire County Council has completed property purchases worth more than £6.5 million over 6 months. According to a Cabinet report, the acquisitions include housing across the county and a property for a children's residential home. The report says over £6.4 million in grant funding was secured. And a man's been taken to hospital after being rescued from Brunel Dock near Port Talbot. Coast Guard teams were called out last night after reports of a casualty with a suspected fractured ankle.
8: Weather.
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11: Turning cloudy into the evening with a chance of some spots of rain in places. A mild night with lows down to 12. That's the latest. I'm Sean Moore.
0: Final hour of the show today then, and we're going to start it as we mean to go on. This is the back.

0: So the brand new album is going to be out on August the 28th. That's called Wild Child. And from it, it's Alex Warren and the brilliant Fever Dream. And Calvin Harris and By Your Side before that. It's Phil right through till 7 o'clock today. And later on the show, we're going to be talking about the fact that all of us, apparently, when we're walking in a straight line, drift off to the left. Why would that be? Stand by. All the details on that coming up very soon. Also making news today, almost 9 in 10 Brits have no idea where the money in their energy bill goes to. I mean, it goes to the provider, doesn't it? Obviously, but no, people have no idea. 9 in 10, huge sum. Where's it go? No idea. Music coming up on the show for you in just 5 minutes or so. Jess Glynn after the latest news on the roads. That's coming up in just a second. It's your chance to have the biggest win of the summer on Make Me a Winner. We've got another chance for you to win some life-changing money. £750,000 could be yours this coming Friday. 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
6: BT, behind brilliant things.
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12: Hi, get out Jules Buckley. Good evening to you. Let's go to the M4 firstly. We're starting to ease off around Port Talbot westbound, but then of course it'll queue over the Britain Ferry Bridge to roundabout Junction 45. It is showing signs of improvement though. Eastbound side of the motorway looks fine, heading towards Pencoed and Cardiff. Not too bad for the A48 south of Bridge End. Slightly slow still by the lights either side of the Iwenny roundabout. And if you're heading in towards Bridge End town centre, a little bit slow past the Brewery Field on Tondy Road.
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0: 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It's Phil Hoyles. If you fancy getting in touch, then your number is 07740938500. You can also get in touch on the Nation Player and our Facebook page as well. Some great songs still to play on the show before 7.
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1: Good evening. Hello again. I'm Jules Buckley. We're not faring too badly now for the M4 east and westbound this evening in the County Borough. A slight slowdown further west around 43 Llandarsie heading towards Swansea, but even those queues are starting now to thin out quite nicely looking at the live Traffic Wales cameras. Not too bad either for the A48 bypass around Margam Park, Pyle Cross, south of Bridgend, and then heading east towards Cowbridge. Bridgend Town Centre coping nicely at the A4229 busy, but okay, between Porthcawl and the M4.
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0: Great tunes on Drive Time. It's Phil through till 7. Now, this is a weird one and a really interesting one in the papers today. A new study says that humans instinctively drift left or counterclockwise when we walk. How weird is that? I don't know why that would be. If there's a scientist listening, is it something to do with the Earth spinning? I don't know what this could be. But apparently, we do it even when nobody's walking, when nobody's walking around us. When there's nobody else around, we still instinctively lift, kind of drift off to the left-hand side. It's weird, isn't it? I don't get that. Drop me a line if you understand it a little more. 07740938500. It's got to be to do with the spin on the planet. It's got to be to do with that. Music coming up on the show for you very soon then.
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9: The top stories this hour. Three men have been found not guilty of the murder of journalist Lyra McKee in Londonderry. The 29-year-old was shot while observing rioting in Derry in 2019. Her family say they'll never stop searching for answers. A former boss at the Met Police says the government's last-minute decision to allow pubs in England and Wales to stay open until 5 a.m. on Monday morning is unhelpful. England's World Cup game against Mexico starts at 1 a.m. Here's former Deputy Assistant Commissioner Andy Trotter.
10: We all know, and it's a fact, that the combination of hot nights, alcohol, sporting events can lead to problems, and quite rightly the police have got to plan for any occurrence and make sure that they're fully prepared for it.
9: A man who pretended to be a caretaker in order to sexually assault four children at an East London Lido has been jailed for 18 years. A one-in-a-billion DNA match caught 70-year-old David Pearce after almost 30 years. And what's being dubbed the celebrity wedding of the year is almost here. Taylor Swift and NFL star Travis Kelce are rumoured to be getting married in New York today.
11: Now for the news from across South and West Wales. A Bridge End man who raped teenage boys has been sentenced to 15 years behind bars. 68-year-old James Carr was convicted of more than a dozen sexual crimes against children between 1986 and 1995. He is registered as a sex offender for life and has a restraining order in place. Police are appealing for the public's help in identifying a man they believe has information about a sexual assault in Carmarthen. An image has been released of a man in a high-vis jacket and crutches. It's after an attack in Lamash Street on the afternoon of May the 12th. Pembrokeshire County Council has completed property purchases worth more than £6.5 million over 6 months. According to a cabinet report, the acquisitions include housing across the county and a property for a children's residential home. The report says over £6.4 million in grant funding was secured. And a man's been taken to hospital after being rescued from Brunel Dock near Port Talbot. Coast Guard teams were called out last night after reports of a casualty with a suspected fractured ankle.
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11: Turning cloudy into the evening with a chance of some spots of rain in places. A mild night with lows down to 12. That's the latest. I'm Sean Moore.
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